Can a mountain exist before it is washed to the sea? Yes, and how many years can some people exist before they're allowed to be free? Yes, and how many times can a man turn his head and pretend that he just doesn't

the rest of the people are the same, but it does sound different because Charlie's on it, and he just hits the drums in a different way than Steve. I mean, they're both great drummers, but it's great to have Charlie doing one of these punk songs. He's right. I mean, Charlie's always like talked about as being this economical jazz drummer, but he is not that on this track at all. He's slamming.

0: 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I said, what did you play? He said, okay. He said, I want to play cowbell. So okay, off you go. And he did it.
1: Do younger musicians like Bruno Mars ask you for advice? What would you say if they ask you something?
0: Bruno wouldn't ask me for advice. He knows everything already. But I mean, what's good about having people like that around is that if you play them certain tracks, that you can see which ones they go for and which ones they like, you know, out of maybe one you wouldn't put on the album. Or, you know, it's just useful having a musician as good as that to be a sounding board, to be honest.
2: Jo, kann man nachvollziehen. Meine Damen und Herren, hier kommt der Song Never Wanna Lose You mit Robert Smith von The Cure. Steve Winwood an den Tasten und Bruno Mars an den Kuhglocken. Ach ja, und natürlich mit den Rolling Stones. Never

call me country. Right from the woods. I'll answer when you call me. Oh, baby, I mean that if it makes you feel good.

said, yeah, but that's very good, mate, but you know, you're missing a whole bit. I said, okay, I'll go and finish that other bit. So you write songs in all kinds of different ways, on all kinds of different instruments.